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2: Tide 91 with the soul of VA. You brought Ron TV right on, yeah. Talk about it Tuesday in full effect. I love that we have so much going on. I know the R&B block party is this weekend. Did you win tickets? Did you win tickets? I don't know. I'm asking you. I really don't know. We've been giving away so much stuff during the 91 days of summer. It's hard to tell who won what. All I know is, on top of that, shout out to Antonio. The same people that's bringing you the R&B Block Party is bringing you Cousins Festival September 5th. It's going down at the Scope. It's featuring none other than Keisha Cole, T.I., The Dream, Brian Michael Cox, and of course the headliner himself. No, really, him. Mr. Him. T.I. is going down.
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2: 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Let's go.
3: 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Big Master P vibe, no limit. Falling hard on another hemisphere. Somebody tell them people Mr. Him is here.
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0: 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Ballin' hard on another hemisphere. Somebody tell them people Mr. Hem is here.
1: Whoa, whoa, whoa, whoa, whoa, whoa.
0: Mr. Hem is here.
1: Whoa, whoa, whoa, whoa, whoa, whoa.
0: Mr. Hem.
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checked you, but I let you get mad, disrespectful. You couldn't be serious, what was you? 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

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Make sure you follow me, guys. All right. At RonTV757. That'll be a real good way to win stuff because I always post when I'm going to give away my prizes. Okay. Let's get into some more joints. 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
4: You better believe it, Hot 91, the soul of VA. The most lit countdown in the world, because I said so. Welcome to Unlocked. We got some new joints that I like. I like what I see. I like what I love. I like what I hear. And he's going to be here. T.I. Cousins Festival. September 5th. At number 9, let's get it.
0: Number 9.

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0: 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Ooh. 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It's VA all day. You know what? Y'all want to keep it VA? Y'all want to keep it VA? All right, let's keep it VA. 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
0: We are consistently adding more fuel to the fire. So be on the lookout, because Hot 91 is going to be moving all around the 757. 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
0: Number 4.

What number was that? That was number three. Danielle, from right from the 757. The last what? Let me go back. Hold on. Let me go back. I'm gonna go back. Song number seven. That was Still I Rise by ML Underwood. That was VA. Yeah, yeah. Song number six was VA. VA Side by Ghost Roam. That was VA. Chris Brown was at number five. With Obvious. That was VA. And then the joint you just heard.

0: hot. I mean, let's talk about it. All right. Kalani's up next with more VA. I really didn't plan that. I didn't. Kalani's up next, featuring Virginia with Missy Elliott.
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2: 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A million.

91 with a solar VA look. More prizes tomorrow, okay? The 91 days of summer is not over, all right? We got 84 something more days of this. Prizes all day long. All right, look, Terry Tab's up next, and if God allows it, we're going to do this thing 24 hours from now all over. A-Gang. Hot 91 Solar VA.

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Hot 91, the soul of VA with Alicia Keys and Unthinkable. I'm Terry Tabb. Welcome to the Soulful Slowdown. If you've had a stressful day, right here is where you want to be. Always sexy, always smooth, always relaxing right now with his Royal Badness, Prince, and the new power generation with Diamonds and Pearls. Hot 91, the soul of VA, inside the Soulful Slowdown.

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Hot 91, The Soul of VA with Rena Joy, and If I Let You. I'm Terry Tabb. Now, Hot 91 and the third annual Cousins Fest, it all goes down Saturday, September the 5th at the Norfolk Scope Grounds. T.I. is going to be out there. Keisha Cole, The Dream Implies. Some of your favorite DJs will be out there. DJ Active, DJ Envy, DJ Quicksilver, DJ Booth, and Jay Murphy, and Brian Michael Cox is bringing some special friends. 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Right now it's Johnny Gill. My, my, my, you sure look good tonight. Hot 91, The Soul of VA, The Soulful Slowdown.

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91, the soul of Ye, that is Ella May with 100. I'm Terry Tabb with Charlie Wilson. Glad to see he is doing better, still out there performing and doing this thing. It's Charlie Wilson right now with You Are. Hot 91, the soul of Ye. Inside, the always smooth, always sexy, always relaxing, soulful slowdown.

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0: We're consistently adding more fuel to the fire. So be on the lookout, because Hot 91 is going to be moving all around the 757. 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
5: Boy, I want you to listen closely to what I have to say. Because this is the way.

Hot 91, the soul of VA, SWV in downtown. I'm Terry Tabb. Now, tomorrow morning at 6, this is what I want you to do, all right? Make sure you lock in right here at Hot 91, the soul of VA, to DJ B and the Fresh Start Morning Show. The perfect way to start your day. Let B get you up out of the house and to work on time, all right? Kim right now with One Love. It's Hot 91, the soul of VA. We're together right now.

91, the soul of EA, Eric Benet, Must Be Love, must be the soulful slowdown right now with Isaiah Falls and Joyce Rice. Butterflies, it's Hot 91, the soul of EA.

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2: 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This Wyclef Clef with Mary J. The girls with my acoustic guitars, you know what I'm saying? 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

Hot 91, the soul of VA. I'm Terry Tabb. Now, the Cousins Festival, third annual, goes down Saturday, September the 5th at the Norfolk Scope Grounds. T.I. is going to be out there. Keisha Cole, The Dream Implies. Some of your favorite DJs, DJ Envy, DJ Active, DJ Quicksilver, DJ Boof, and Jay Murphy. Also, Brian Michael Cox and friends, and he's bringing some special friends along. 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

Hot 91, The Soul of VA. That is Sade Harrison with Bad. I'm Terry Tabb. It's the Soulful Slowdown. Always sexy, always smooth, always relaxing right now with lettuce and pieces of me. 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
0: 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So be on the lookout, because Hot 91 is going to be moving all around the 757. 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

Hot 91, This Soul of VA with D'Angelo and Brown Sugar. I'm Terry Tabb. Now, tomorrow morning, actually later on this morning at 10 o'clock, spend the midday with Alana Mercedes. And Alana, she's got that Hot 1 at 1. Do not miss that countdown, all right? The Hot 1 at 1 with Alana Stokely right now. Needs love. Hot 91, The Soul of VA. The Soulful.

Hot 91, the soul of VA, Avery Wilson and Kiss the Sky. I'm Terry Tabb, bringing the slowdown to a close. Lord willing, we will get together tonight at 10, do this all over again. Always remember to keep God first, and as long as you kneel before God, you can stand before anyone. Be kind to one another. Keep that smile on your face. Here's Nick Dean, Lights Low. Hot 91, the soul of VA.

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0: 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So be on the lookout, because Hot 91 is going to be moving all around the 757. 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

0: with the original Feather fans, whether it's Texas A&M or Tap with the Draft. How you from Norfolk don't know the original me in Norfolk was on North Military Highway. How you from Norfolk and don't remember when family shot his first video out on this view.
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1: What's up?
2: Young Money.
1: Yeah. Me and Mike Will pull up the AOD back to back. Them AMG 63s. I tell all my rake it up, break it down, bag it up. 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
0: 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So be on the lookout, because Hot 91 is going to be moving all around the 757. 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

0: Good morning, Spartans. Good morning, VA. And good morning, Fresh Inns. Chuck Taylor here, and we want to welcome you to the Fresh Start Morning Show, live from the Learning Lab on the campus of Norfolk State University. And behind the turntables, it's DJ B.
1: And you say,
2: Seven Cities.
1: Happy Hump Day. What up, DJ B? That is Shakur. What's popping, man?
2: Good morning. We live. How you feeling?
1: I'm good, man. So look, today's high. Hell.
2: Yo, simple as that.
1: Heat warning today, heat advisory. Today's high. It's gonna get up to 90 something. It's gonna feel like 97 tomorrow.
2: Nah.
1: Friday, nah. Saturday, triple digits.
2: It's cookout season.
1: One of I ain't going out.
2: Cooking?
1: Out? It's Freon season.
2: Yeah, it's that bad.
1: I'm inside, Jack.
2: In a real
1: inside.
2: Way.
1: I'm inside. Welcome to the show. Halfway through the work week. Possibly it's kind of like Friday Eve for most that don't have to work on Friday, right?
2: Uh-huh.
1: It says actually 92 today, but the heat index is going to be up to 97. So, therefore, deodorize, hydrate,
2: yep,
1: 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You know what I'm saying? Day 9 of the Hot 91 Days of Summer. Got the chance to win the day as well as this hour. Your holidays, your health, your sports, your good news, and your tech news. Let's just get it popping. Shout out to all the DJs that will set us right and proper

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2: So what holiday would today
3: be? Wake up, wake up. It's the first of the month, July 1st, 2026 AD. Today is zip code day. Put your zip code in the chat. You know what I'm saying? National Postal Workers Day, International Reggae Day. Lord of mercy. That means I'm going to play some reggae today. Blink 182 Day. I'm not sure why. But big up. And big up to our Canadian Freshians. Canada Fresh. It's Canada Day. American Zoo Day. International Chicken Wing Day. And Madeira Day. And what's crazy is on this day in 1943, the federal government started withholding tax from paychecks. And today is the 47th anniversary of the Sony Walkman. I did not get my official Sony Walkman until 2000, maybe 12. I had all Iowa. My first one ever was Sanyo. I never had an official Sony Walkman. But I had a slew of Walkman. That sounds crazy. Y'all know what I mean.
4: Hey, yo.
3: Happy birthday to everybody celebrating their born day today. Chloe Bailey is 28. Plies turned 50 today. The queen of VA P-Town's own Missy Elliott is 55. Yes, you're going to hear music from Plies and Missy on the radio show today. Matter of fact, I'm going to start mixing at 7 at the top of the hour. Pamela Anderson turned 59 today. The great Carl Lewis and the Duke Wave Kid has turned 65 today. Evelyn Champagne King. Oh, I got to play some Evelyn Champagne King from the BX Philly. She is 66 today. She's young. Dan Aykroyd is 74. Deborah Harry, 81. I got to play that today, too. Andre Crouch, the great, was born on this day, 1942. Passed away, was promoted to ancestor in 2015. That is your holidays and birthdays. Good morning. It's the Fresh Start Morning Show. Today's high, 92. Heat index, 97. 97. Currently, 72 degrees on the campus of Norfolk State University. I was about to say in Hampton, it's about 73 degrees. You know what I mean? As we continue on, I got health news up next. It's 6:13. Good morning. Oh, and there's a bridge lift at 7:30 at the Gilmerton. Just to let you know. Solo VA.

So today is actually International Chicken Wing Day. I thought it was National Chicken Wing Day, which is July 19th. I had looked up chicken wing specials on everybody, for everybody. And, yeah, that's July 29th. But it's July 1st, International Chicken Wing Day. But I do have some health news about chicken wings. They're actually a solid source of protein, and they're rich in vitamins B6 and B12, which support energy production and brain health. They're also virtually carbohydrate-free and contains vitamins A and B, plus iron and calcium, great for immune function and energy. Even better, the skin and connective tissue in wings are rich in collagen, which supports joint health and skin elasticity. Here is the not-so-great news. It comes down to how they're cooked, of course. Wings are the fattiest part of the chicken, but in their natural state, they're actually low in sodium and fairly low in cholesterol. The problem, when they're drenched in flour, deep fried in oil, and slathered with sauce, all those levels skyrocket. 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And of course, the sauce is a sneaky culprit too. Just 2 tablespoons of blue cheese or ranch dressing can add 150 to 250 calories on top of your wings. 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You know what I mean? Just a little something heading to the holiday weekend. You know? All right. That's it. Look at traffic on the way coming up at 6:30. Shakur has your sports.

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0: 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So be on the lookout, because Hot 91 is going to be moving all around the 757. 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
0: You kidding me?
1: Not a game. Not a game.
0: Playoffs?
1: Not the game that I go out there and die for and play every game like it's my last. Not the
0: playoffs?
1: We're talking about
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4: Good morning, it's Shakur right here with the sports. And yesterday, LeBron James officially entered free agency for the first time in 8 years. Following an emotional mutual departure from the LA Lakers, rumors are swirling about LeBron's next decision with the Warriors and the Cavs, and also the Heat, leading the odds boards. And Kawhi Leonard has headed back to Toronto. The LA Clippers have reportedly finalized a major trade, sending Kawhi back to the Toronto Raptors. Then, in tennis action, in a stunning return to the grass courts, Serena Williams actually fell to newcomer Maya Joint in her first singles match at Wimbledon in nearly 4 years. In baseball news, Ohtani was scratched from a pitching start. LA Dodgers manager Dave Roberts announced that the two-way superstar Shohei Ohtani will skip his Wednesday pitcher start against the Oakland Athletics for extra rest. He will serve as the designated hitter and is expected to take the mound on Friday against San Diego. And shout out Dave Roberts for also celebrating his 1,000th career win as manager following a dominant Dodgers performance. In the World Cup, in the biggest upset of the tournament so far, Paraguay knocked Germany out in a dramatic penalty shootout 4-3 during the round of 32 after a 1-1 draw in extra time. And Mbappe scored a brilliant brace to lead France to a dominant 3-0 win over Sweden, tying Messi at the top of the Golden Boot race with 6 goals. That's your sports presented to you by the NSU Sports Network. Reminding you to get your football season tickets. They are on sale right now.
5: Thank you, good sir. Also, we'll add the Sixers have indeed signed D-Wade, y'all. And that is Dean Wade. Dean Wade. But technically D-Wade, but Dean Wade. He's a great perimeter defensive player. And he shoots the three pretty decent. Dean Wade.

0: Finally, guys, it seems like the news is worse than ever, both here in the U.S. and everywhere around the world. It seems like there's nothing but bad news out there. I've got good news and good news.
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Round of applause for straight up and down. Keep it locked. Shakur got some tech news on deck. And then look, I'm jumping on the turntables early. I'm jumping on the turntables early. In the next hour, your chance to win in day 9 of the Hot 91 Days of Summer.

0: heat index up to 97, 98, currently 75 degrees already from the campus of Nova State University. 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

On the Soul of the A, and it's your boy right here with your tech news. Yesterday, we talked about nature meeting tech, but what happens when food meets tech? Well, I'll tell you. A high-end cafe chain in Tokyo has debuted a prototype called Smart Barista that uses computer vision to analyze your outfit and morning mood, then crafts a custom coffee blend based on your vibe. One user said the machine saw their wrinkled sweatpants and gave them a double shot of espresso, saying, "You look like you gave up at 4 a.m. Drink this." And in Austin, Texas, a local pizzeria chain started a pilot program using autonomous mini drones to fly personal pizzas straight to people in local parks. This was a great idea until crows figured out that pizza were inside these drones. So next thing you know, a whole bunch of crows were looking for these drones and attacking them to get to the pizza, forcing the drones to do an emergency landing in a bush. Now, I don't know if I would try the pizza simply because I don't want to waste my money feeding the birds, but I do want to try the coffee that determines your vibe based on what you're wearing. What y'all think?

tables for the before work party early because I'm starting popping. You know what I mean? Today's high 94, heat index 97. Bundle up and hydrate.

0: have announced a new trilateral pact aimed at boosting security cooperation along their shared borders. The agreement focuses on transforming these transit points into zones of lasting peace and shared economic development. Officials from all three nations hope the strategy will curb illegal activity while fostering better regional trade. Back in the U.S., the U.S. Supreme Court handed down a major ruling on Tuesday, officially upholding birthright citizenship under the 14th Amendment. The 6-3 decision explicitly struck down a White House executive order that had attempted to limit citizenship for children of tourists and undocumented immigrants. Chief Justice John Roberts authored the majority opinion, confirming that protections apply to anyone born on American soil. Back in VA, the Virginia General Assembly finalized a new 2-year state budget just ahead of its official deadline. The finalized spending plan includes a 4% pay raise for public school teachers and a 3.5% bump for state employees. To help fund these increases, lawmakers successfully introduced a new electricity consumption fee on large tech data centers. And listen, y'all, Virginia Beach is officially gearing up for a massive celebration to honor America's upcoming 250th anniversary. Locals and tourists can secure prime viewing spots along the Chesapeake Bay near the Lesnar Bridge to witness the historical Sail 250 Parade of Sail. Now, the massive event will showcase an international fleet of over 50 tall ships and historic military vessels from around the world. Today's high is 91. It's currently 73, and it's like that.
1: And that's the way it is. All ship. Nasty Nate, I got some... We'll take it to Queens for you. The Beat Nuts, word up.

Good morning, I'm Maynard Scales, and this is my take. When the world feels heavy and the road gets dark, remember this. Adversity is not the end of the story. It's just a chapter that reveals your strength. Every setback is shaping you, refining you, preparing you for what's next. Keep walking, even when the path is unclear. Keep fighting, even when you feel tired. Your breakthrough is often born in the moments you refuse to give up. Stand firm, breathe deep, and

0: Boogie. The first song was this Socrates record. It's called Father Time. T-Dot, what up? Vinyl Ripperton, you hear it?
1: Word up. Socrates in the house. About to turn it on now. About to turn it on now. Keeping it up, yeah. About to turn it on now.

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0: Word, word, word. Hey, it's Missy's 55th birthday today. Let's celebrate accordingly. Oh! Oh, I gotta do something. Hot 91, good morning. Who's this?
11: This Shanae. Good morning. How you doing?
0: I'm good, Shanae. I got a cousin named Shanae. That means you're cool. And you lucky today. You are caller number 9.
11: Thank you.
0: So I love Shanae. Where you calling from?
11: I'm calling Suffolk.
0: Big up Suffolk, man. Hey, look, we're gonna hook you up with this Hot 91 summer swag bag, summer tea, stadium cup, and more. Plus, make sure you tune in Friday, especially at 9 a.m. I will announce this week's grand prize winners. Everybody that won in the Hot 91 Days of Summer this week will win a grand prize. Well, your name is entered to win and be chosen in the grand prize. We're gonna draw a few names, but your name is in there, Shanae. Congratulations.
11: Thank you. I'll be praying. I'll pray to God it'll be me. Thank you.
0: I hope it is. I hope it'll be you, too. You got any shout-outs?
11: No, give a shout-out to everybody in Suffolk, everybody in P-Town, and shout-out to you. Thank you so much.
0: Oh, love. Hold on. I'll get some information from you, all right?
11: Shout-out to MSU.
0: Oh, behold.
11: I'm an alumni.
0: Hey.
11: Yes. So shout-out to MSU, too.
0: Behold.
11: Behold the green and gold, baby.
0: Hey, congratulations.

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0: still on you. How many times I gotta warn you about the light? It'll blind your sight, but the rhythm will still guide you through the night.
1: I'm chilling with DJ Doc in the house, and I'm on the microphone telling you to leave them drugs alone.

Word to MC Light. Gentlemen, it is time. Joy Lex, want to shout out to the Bob Hairstyle crew. Gentlemen, it is time.

fell to newcomer Maya Joint in her first singles match at Wimbledon in nearly 4 years. In baseball news, Ohtani was scratched from a pitching start. LA Dodgers manager Dave Roberts announced that the two-way superstar Shohei Ohtani will skip his Wednesday pitcher start against the Oakland Athletics for Extra Rest. He will serve as the designated hitter and is expected to take the mound on Friday against San Diego. And shout out Dave Roberts for also celebrating his 1,000th career win as manager following a dominant Dodgers performance. In the World Cup, in the biggest upset of the tournament so far, Paraguay knocked Germany.

0: 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They are on sale right now.
1: Right now. You heard? Also, yes, on this Canada Day, yes, Kawhi's back in the 6. And also, the Sixers got D-Wade. That's Dean Wade.

0: move. Starting the weekend off now. Because we can.
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0: protected from Beyonce and Jigga. 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
1: Yo, this is Missy Mr. Mina Elliott here.

first Wednesday hump day, and I am Shakur right here with your headlines. In the news today, Cambodia, Laos, and Vietnam have announced a new trilateral pact aimed at boosting security cooperation along their shared borders. The agreement focuses on transforming these transit points into zones of lasting peace.

decision explicitly struck down a White House executive order that had attempted to limit citizenship for children of tourists and undocumented immigrants. Chief Justice John Roberts authored the majority opinion, confirming that protections apply to anyone born on American soil. Back in the

0: 6.5% bump for state employees. To help fund these increases, lawmakers successfully introduced a new electricity consumption fee on large tech data centers. And listen, yo, Virginia Beach is officially gearing up for a massive celebration to honor America's upcoming 250th anniversary. Locals and tourists can secure prime viewing spots along the Chesapeake Bay near the Lesnar Bridge to witness the historical Sail 250 Parade of Sail. Now, the massive event will showcase an international fleet of over 50 tall ships and historic military vessels from around the world. Today's high is 91. It's currently 73, and it's like that.
1: And that's the way it is. And I will remind you to hike.

0: All that's on the way. We're not done. We're not done.
1: It's the Before Work Party. 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
0: 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It's Hot 91.

0: release us in the car tonight. With the buckle of talk tonight. Tough for light. 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Up to the time, you know it's DJ B, aka Beezus and Vibes Cartel. 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
1: Them career will start to end. 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

0: Hot 91, the soul of VA. It is indeed the Fresh Start Morning Show. I'm DJ B. Kenny's in the building. How you feeling today, Jay?
1: I'm feeling good, man. How about you?
0: I'm good.
1: How are you feeling today, sir?
0: I'm good. Maynard Scales in the building today. How are you, sir?
2: I'm well, sir. Thank you.
0: Not to make us feel old, but I celebrate dates.
2: Oh, okay.
0: On this day. 1979. Chic dropped Good Times.
2: Good Times.
0: It is a just a classic disco record, but beyond that, it's probably even one of the foundation of Music in the Park. You know what I mean? Even though 79 is later, but everybody's rhyming on a Good Times break. For DJs, everybody was cutting up Good Times.
2: That's right.
0: Rapper's Delight. It can't be 79.
2: Why wouldn't it be?
0: Because Rapper's Delight came out in 79.
2: We got to it fast.
0: They did. Is it 79? Yeah, they released. Wow. Yeah, 79. Okay. I questioned myself on that one.
2: Sorry.
0: It's a long time ago.
2: It is. But you know, if I can, on the concept of Good Times, mm-hmm. have a quick take here. While the record is 1979, and it's disco, and for many of us, it's a long-forgotten era, and some of us don't know at all, it stands the test of time. Good Times will stand the test of time, meaning that every day you can choose to approach this world with happiness and joy, or you can choose to approach this world in the negative. But what you want to do is have good times. Do not waste energy pursuing the things that are bad times. No one ever woke up and said, I want to be disgruntled today. No one ever woke up and said, I want to have a bad day. We want to have a good day. Now, part of you having a good day is what you do with others. How do you show up in the lives of other people? When someone you approach says something to you, you can say something nice. You can say something horrible. If you want to have good times, I would say be good to others. And there you go.
1: Straight from the dome.
0: Well played.
1: 1979. I've been learning
0: that. Happy Canada Day to all the Canadians, Freshians. There's a Tim Hortons here.
2: Wait a minute. Hold on.
0: Oh, what happened?
2: I'm not having good times with Canadians.
0: All right. Well, how about this?
2: Hey.
0: Hold on, how about this before I cut up Good Times? Hold on.

0: It's sanitized. Hey, but you know what's crazy? It's still the same thing, man. Like, how many times has your phone rang in the day where it's like, hey, we just say yes. We got this $45,000 loan we'd like to give to
1: man,
0: you.
1: Man, listen.
0: Easy credit ripoff.
1: Good times.
0: Good times. How many times has somebody called your phone and been like, hey, yo, you owe us money. Scratching and surviving. Mm. Good times. You know, it's crazy.
1: Damn,
0: it's
1: hungry.
0: Everlasting.
1: Hanging in the chow line.
0: You've been in the chow line. You been over there at the calf, Kenny?
2: Yeah.
1: Good times.
0: Good times.
1: Oh, man. Word to Nile Rodgers. Let's go. Hot 91.

0: the lack of responsibility in these clubs. They will leave their drink at the bar.
1: Yes. Get
0: that no Cosby. They will leave, yo, and we'll come back and we'll drink it.
1: All right, okay, let's go back. Let's go back. Let's go back a little bit. Okay, Dougie Fresh.
0: Douglas.
1: The show.
0: Yes.
1: Dougie Fresh, All the Way to Heaven. Naughty by Nature. OPP, Naughty by Nature. Hip Hop Parade. It was like anthems. That when those records played, to the dance floor.
0: The crowd responds.
1: Yes.
0: It could be the most unattractive person.
1: And now, no drinks on the dance floor.
0: And no drinks on the dance floor. But let me, to you, the most unattractive person to you could be right there. And when that song come on, you will turn around and dance with them. You don't even care.
1: Yeah, didn't care.
0: You didn't even care.
1: Yeah.
0: You know what I mean? And let me not say unattractive. Let me say not your type. Or ugly.
1: I'm sorry. Yeah.
0: Not your type.
1: Yeah.
0: You know what I mean? You didn't care. It's the music.
1: It was the music.
0: And when that happens, nothing happens in the club.
1: Everybody's
0: negative.
1: On
0: everybody's on the floor. Everybody's on the floor. Everybody having a good time. Everybody on the same wavelength. I missed that era.
1: The only thing that you would get that's negative out of it is when the management comes, yo, we got to talk about.
0: Yes. There's nobody at the bar.
1: Yeah. Talk about the business. And
0: that's some of the things that, you know, shout outs to all the DJs. Shout outs to all the new DJs. But that's something that's not taught. You kind of, because you're not in that situation, right?
1: Yeah.
0: There's times when you killing the club so much, the club manager or owner, if he's there, would be like, yo, there's nobody drinking. You got to remember, the club is a business.
1: Right.
0: So there's nobody drinking. So you have to kind of clear the floor, but not really kill the vibe. Right?
1: Right.
0: And that's an art form in itself.
1: Yes.
0: You know what I'm saying? Because it's a business. Not only the DJ want to get paid, but it's a club. It's there to make money. And if nobody's drinking, everybody's partying, it's the wildest thing to imagine.
1: But wait a minute. I got to back up on something before we forget it.
0: Mm-hmm.
1: What if, now, that's the hottest record. That's the joint that get everybody on the floor.
0: Right.
1: Right? That's the joint everybody lose their mind. How many times did you play it?
0: Me?
1: Throughout the night.
0: I was taught once. But when I moved to D.C. and when I was on the radio in Baltimore, and like, if you play in a Mark Barnes club or whatever, the turnover is so crazy.
1: Mm-hmm.
0: You know what I mean? Because they got, like they start popping at 4 o'clock.
1: Right.
0: Right? So they're getting off work, avoiding traffic. They go, you know what I mean, till after, you know what I mean, till before, what is it? After work party. Right? You play it then.
1: Right.
0: But then you got the early people, because the people that went to work and came to the club, they left. They on their way home now. Traffic died down at 7 o'clock.
1: Turnover.
0: 8 o'clock. Turnover. Got to play it again.
1: Right.
0: If you playing late, you got to play it again.
1: Yes.
0: So I chose, pardon me, I chose when I wanted to play. Like, it's something about, and I know it's people want to hear the song, but I want to give people an experience. And I think when you do that, it's you have to start the story over. It's like opening the book in the middle of the book, the good part, right?
1: Right.
0: And then you don't know the story.
1: Now, I'm going to tell you the killer part. When you get ready to come on next, and the DJ who didn't play it, all of a sudden want to smoke out 20 records within 2 minutes.
0: I love it.
1: You know what I'm saying?
0: Try to burn me down. It's two things. You could do it. I can play the exact same songs in the same order you did and body it more. But more importantly, to me, it's a challenge to make it happen without playing those records.
1: You know what I hear? Podcast. Okay. We talking about it.
0: It's fun to me. Yo.
1: Yeah.

0: genre of music to go to. Go-go, house, reggae. Just keep it going. You got
1: music is music. Yeah. I love playing. So Jazzy Jeff said something, and he quoted somebody else, but I heard it from Jeff. A good DJ plays music that people want to hear. A great DJ plays music people didn't know they wanted to hear. I like doing that. You know what I mean?
0: Yes.
1: I'm not playing Spend It. Don't ask me. Spend That. I'm not playing it.
0: Yo, have you seen the lyrics?
1: Yeah, I'm not playing it.
0: No, that's stupid.
1: It's the hottest record in the country right now. Everybody want to hear it. I ain't playing it.
0: I
1: play something else that you didn't know you wanted to hear, and then whoever's before or after me could play it. I'm not playing it.
0: I was caught on yesterday looking at all the controversy on that record, and I'm going like,
1: it's wild. But then they were like, well, y'all had Luke and Lil' Kim and all that. Yeah, but we weren't had our kids listening to it.
0: Yeah. And I how many bleats and
1: mutes and
0: all across the whole.
1: Just play the instrumental. You can play the instrumental if you want. But it is what it is. So and I understand that I am much older than I used to be. From when I started, I used to be the youngest cat.
0: I have what is called responsibility.
1: Well, that too.
0: Over here, being a university is responsibility.
1: We got board of trustees. We got alumni.
0: Yeah.
1: You know what I'm saying? We broadcast responsibility over here.
0: Yeah.
1: But when y'all found me, and I was the youngest person at the station. When did I become the oldest person? It happened. You know what I mean? So I don't DJ in clubs no more because I'm not playing that. And I understand that's what the Patriots want to hear. I'm just not doing it. I'm going to do my own parties. And that's what I've been doing.

0: go next.
1: And I, that's what I would want to, that's and, what I would want to go to. I appreciate it, man. So it's you know, when you go out, you're supposed to have an experience. You know what I mean? You're not supposed to go out and you could do the exact same thing the DJ

0: club to enjoy yourself.
1: Right.
0: Yo, man, why don't you get up there, man? You whack. He's like, yo, that's why I come to your parties. I don't go out nowhere else.
1: Well, as DJs, we are supposed to go do that research and hear what the crowd, you mean, how would you know? That's why I don't go out too, because I don't go out.
0: But see, if I go out, it's going to go in, boom, boom, boom, boom, boom, and I'm out.
1: Yeah.
0: But
1: yeah.
0: I don't let them know that I'm in there.
1: Right, you just on a low, just peeping out the scene.
0: Yeah.
1: As a DJ, so new and upcoming DJs, do your research. Go hear other people play. You might hear something you never heard before, or you can hear the crowd. You can see the crowd reaction, how the crowd reacts. Problem why I stopped doing the clubs is because I don't go to the clubs, and I don't have time to do the research. So there's no way I'm going to a club. This record I think is hot. The record is done.
0: What helps you is your record store.
1: Yeah, but I don't carry. I carry catalog.
0: Because you listen to the record sometimes when you're in the record store, so your record store helps you out.
1: Yeah, it helps me out a little bit, but I ain't going.
0: All right, let's wrap this up
1: then. Lana Mercedes is up next. You got another chance to win in the Hot 91 Days of Summer. Enjoy your day. Stay hydrated, y'all. Stay hydrated. Today's
0: Saturday
1: high
0: at 8 o'clock.
1: 94.
0: Saturday at 8 p.m.
1: And I'm gonna shout out class of 1996 for Saturday 8 p.m. Class of 1996.
0: Cool.
1: Class of 1996 in hip-hop. All right. Bye, y'all. Peace.
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5: With Christian J. Baker and international news, Venezuelans continue to dig their friends and family out of the rubble by hand without heavy machinery. Nearly a week after the twin earthquakes devastated, the government response has faltered and outrage is growing over a nation rich in oil but starved of gasoline. In national news, leaders from New York to Nashville are taking measures to keep people safe as a potential deadly heat dome closes in. Half of all Americans are facing a long stretch of dangerously hot temperatures as they head outdoors to celebrate the country's 250th Independence Day. Many areas will see back-to-back days of temperatures in the mid-90s to low 100s, plus humidity. In other news, climate scientists say the world's oceans are running unusually hot. New data from Europe's Climate Change Service shows global sea surfaces temperatures hit a new record. This record was reached on June 21st. The average of the water reached is 69.5 degrees Fahrenheit. A second ocean data set showed a similar record. Scientists say El Nino is helping drive the heat with the human-driven climate crisis underneath it as well. I'm Christian J. Baker, and this is your 91 Second News on Hot 91, the soul of VA.
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91, the soul of VA. Good morning, Hampton Roads. I'm Alana Mercedes, here to welcome you to a beautiful Wednesday here in the 757. And you know I'm here to supply you with all the good vibes, all your favorite tunes during the midday. Let's kick it off with Tim's on Hot 91, the soul of VA.

Hot 91, the soul of VA. I'm Alana Mercedes, and did you know that confidence and self-doubt can coexist? So that means you can walk around with your chest puffed out and your chin held high and still internally feel as though you aren't totally together. And yes, you can be confident and still have the doubts, but what's important is that your confidence outweighs the doubt. So that means you have to watch that.

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Hot 91, the soul of VA. I'm Alana Mercedes, and the Cousins Festival is returning to the Norfolk Scope grounds on September the 5th. So make sure you're tapped into Cousins Radio this weekend for your chance to win tickets. Stay tuned to Hot 91, the soul of VA. Yeah.

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5: With Christian J. Baker and international news, Venezuelans continue to dig their friends and family out of the rubble by hand without heavy machinery. Nearly a week after the twin earthquakes devastated, the government response has faltered and outrage is growing over a nation rich in oil but starved of gasoline. In national news, leaders from New York to Nashville are taking measures to keep people safe as a potential deadly heat dome closes in. Half of all Americans are facing a long stretch of dangerously hot temperatures as they head outdoors to celebrate the country's 250th Independence Day. Many areas will see back-to-back days of temperatures in the mid-90s to low 100s, plus humidity. In other news, climate scientists say the world's oceans are running unusually hot. New data from Europe's Climate Change Service shows global sea surfaces temperatures hit a new record. This record was reached on June 21st. The average of the water reached is 69.5 degrees Fahrenheit. A second ocean data set showed a similar record. Scientists say El Nino is helping drive the heat with the human-driven climate crisis underneath it as well. I'm Christian J. Baker, and this is your 91 Second News on Hot 91, the soul of VA.

Hot 91, the soul of VA. I'm Alana Mercedes. 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

0: of BA. I'm Alana Mercedes, and today is July the 1st, so welcome to a brand new month. But today is also the day that we celebrate National Creative Ice Cream Flavors Day. So this goes out to all of the ice cream flavors from bacon to turmeric and ginger. Today is to celebrate the wackiest ice cream combinations that you have ever heard of. And one place that's good for that is going to be Strawberry Fields, all right? Collie Avenue, check them out. They have the most incredible ice cream flavors, I'm telling you right now. Make sure you stay tuned, ladies and gents. I have your entertainment news coming up on Hot 91, the soul of VA.
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1: 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So be on the lookout, because Hot 91 is going to be moving all around the 757. 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

0: 91, the soul of VA. I'm Alana Mercedes, and today we have some very special guests in the building of the radio station. Look, I'm so surprised because I love seeing young people involved and excited about what's happening in media today. So joining me today, I have some elementary school students who are joining us for a tour. So first off, I need everybody to tell me, what is your name? Start with you. Oh, you can't whisper on the radio, girl. What's your name?
1: Trinity.
0: Okay, and what's your name?
2: Amor.
0: No, that's right, Amor. And then what's your name? What's your name?
2: Rain.
0: Okay, Rain. Now, they came in here with a message. So, look, I'm going to try to translate for y'all. First off, Trinity, what's your message?
3: Coconut
0: water. Oh, and how are you going to steal Amor's message? Look at his face. Amor, tell me, what is coconut water? Okay, I'm viral. Look, these kids know what's going on with the tech. Okay, so coconut water. Okay, Rain, what's your message?
2: 21.
0: Now, look, 21, they had to jog my memory. I heard that one before, but what's 9 plus 10?
4: 21.
0: Okay, look. And then somebody did say, who says 6'7"? It was one. And what is 6'7"? Tell me what's your name. Get on the microphone. Let me hear.
5: Shamari.
0: Okay, what is 6'7"? I still don't understand that one. Okay, it's a trend on TikTok and Instagram. So if y'all are trying to connect with a younger audience, coconut water, 6'7", 21, and somebody else said one more thing. What was the other one? I forgot. Well, look, nonetheless, that's your translation for today. But thank you guys for joining me on the radio today.
4: You're welcome.
0: I'm going to make sure y'all can go back and listen. Look, ladies and gentlemen, stay tuned. I have your entertainment news coming up on Hot 91, the soul of VA.

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3: 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Don't give her too much. 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

0: Hot 91, the soul of VA. I'm Alana Mercedes, and like I said, y'all, we have some special guests entering the building today. We have some tours coming through the station, and it's only right that we hear from them. So first off, I'm going to start with you, sis. Yes, ma'am! Look, now they want to be scared to be on the mic. Just tell me, what is your name, sister?
1: Lily.
0: Lily! Okay, Lily, and who are you representing today? It's jarring hearing yourself on the radio. It is. Okay, who are you representing, Lily? What school? Hey, shout out Western Branch. Okay, now we'll start. We'll come to you. What's your name? Oh, hold on, Mila. Girl, okay, go ahead.
2: My name's Mila.
0: Okay, Mila, what school are you representing?
2: I'm representing Parkview Stop the Violence.
0: Parkview. Hey, Stop the Violence. Shout out to Parkview Stop the Violence. We do a lot of work with Stop the Violence. So shout out to y'all. And then what is your name, I guess, sis?
3: Emerald.
0: Okay, girl. So who are you representing today?
3: Parkview
0: as well? Okay, shout out. So shout out to everybody in here today. Now, this is you guys' first time at a radio station?
4: Yes.
0: What's the impression like? What are we feeling? Lily, you got to tell me something, girl. What are you feeling today? You feel good? Okay, good. I'm glad to hear that. Look, and Emerald, how are you feeling? What do you think about the station?
5: I think it's cool.
0: It's cool. It's a cool thing to be in the studio, of course. And Emila, what do you think?
2: At first, I felt kind of like overwhelmed because of all the buttons and stuff.
0: It's a lot.
2: But honestly, I started like looking at it more, and I started

0: wanted to hear. Oh, Lily, do you have a message? Okay, what's the message?
1: The message is for NBA Youngboy, because like, he really, really go out of all the rappers.
0: NBA Youngboy?
1: Yeah.
0: Okay, look, and that's okay. We love some NBA Youngboy every now and then. You know what I'm trying to turn up? That's an artist that I do, you know, I like to put on a little bit, okay? Yes, ma'am, shout out. Who are you trying to shout out?
2: Can I shout out, you know, Miles?
0: Miles?
2: You know Miles.
0: Who is that, y'all?
2: Y'all know who you know Miles is?
0: Who is that?
3: He's, like, he makes, like, kind of, like, troll songs. Like,
0: okay. I would genuinely have to be the judge of that. If they're troll songs, like, how good are they, for real?
2: Good.
0: They're,
2: you know that viral song, Sea Lion?
0: We have different For You pages, girl, because I haven't heard that one. But I'll give him a listen just because you told me to. I will. What's his name again?
2: You know Miles.
0: You know Miles. Okay, I'll look him up. Quit? Well, the ones that are still out, I'll give it a little listen to see what I'm talking about, see what I'm thinking. Okay, but Milo, you wanted to hear an artist. Who do you want to hear?
3: Yep. So I really like Sade, and I would like if y'all started putting her more out there.
0: Okay.
3: And, like, I don't, like, know a lot of people that listen to her. So.
0: Not now. Maybe not now, but trust and believe, Sade is on repeat in this household. Okay? So for Mila, I will be playing a little bit of Sade up next, okay? So y'all stay tuned. Of course, like I said, we have your entertainment news, but I think we may have another group coming in. Okay, cool. So y'all stay tuned. More special guests entering the building here at Hot 91. Ladies, thank you for joining us today.
4: Thank you for having us.
0: Of course. Lily, you're so shy, girl, but raised her hand when she wanted to be on that on the air. Okay, but look, seriously, shout out to all of you guys. And I can see you on radio. You got a future here. Keep it locked, okay? Stay tuned, ladies and gents. 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

0: Hot 91, the soul of VA. I'm Alana Mercedes, and today, y'all, we have really been blessed, okay? We've had some cool groups of kids come through here, and look, it hasn't ended yet. We have more special guests in the building, and I'm so excited to introduce them all. So, actually, I'm gonna have y'all introduce yourselves. So, we're gonna start with my sis over here. Tell us your name, and who are you representing today?
1: My name is Ari, and I'm representing
0: Stop the Violence. Stop the violence. Shout out. Okay, and what is your name, sir?
2: My name is Amir Moon. I'm representing Stop the Violence 757.
0: Hey,
3: all right. My name is Keon, and I'm representing Stop the Violence 757.
0: Keon got shy all of a sudden. Look, he was singing, y'all. You wouldn't have seen him, but he was singing it here. Okay, Keon, and then lastly.
4: My name is Isaiah, but y'all can call me DJ Nas.
0: Hey, shout out DJ Nas in the building. Okay. Look, so I'm so glad because each of these individuals decided to step up and talk into the microphone today. Now, my first group was telling me, they were catching me up on some slang that I don't know what it means. Like 6'7", still have no idea what that is. I don't know what that is. They were talking about some 21. They were talking about coconut water. All these things. But, so what is y'all's message for the world today? If there's something that you could say that you want everybody to hear, within reason, what would that look like? Amir?
2: Dedicate yourself.
0: Dedicate yourself. Hold on. He came in here to preach, y'all. Okay, Keon. Ari, what is... Or not Keon. Amir. Ari, what is yours?
1: I don't really know what to say.
0: Girl, what would you tell your bestie today? Like, what's going on? What's some advice?
1: Like, I think you should, like, really look up to the people who are important to you because they can really help guide you.
0: That's the truth.
1: Just keep living your dreams.
0: Yes. Look, Ari said mentorship and belief. Okay, there you go. Keon, what's your message to the world today?
3: Stay with God and be faithful.
0: Y'all better tell him. Y'all better tell him. I know that's right, Keon. All right, and DJ Nas, I know you coming with something. What's going on?
4: Don't give up.
0: There
4: Keep
0: you go.
4: Keep on going.
0: Keep on going. You got it. You got it. All right, so I guess they came through. Look, sometimes, I believe I heard this in church one time, from the mouths of babes. That's where you're going to get your wisdom from a lot of times, ladies and gents. So I hope you take heed of the words today. So thank you guys so much for joining us today. And big shout out to Stop the Violence 757 for bringing through the youth of the future. Seriously, y'all, everybody looks amazing. I know not everybody talked on the microphone today, but shout out to everybody in this room. Seriously, y'all are making a difference just by being in here today. You certainly brightened up my day. So thank you guys so much for joining me today.
3: No problem.
0: I really enjoyed the grooves. Oh, look, Keon getting live now. 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
10: With Christian J. Baker and international news, Venezuelans continue to dig their friends and family out of the rubble by hand without heavy machinery. Nearly a week after the twin earthquakes devastated, the government response has faltered and outrage is growing over a nation rich in oil but starved of gasoline. In national news, leaders from New York to Nashville are taking measures to keep people safe as a potential deadly heat dome closes in. Half of all Americans are facing a long stretch of dangerously hot temperatures as they head outdoors to celebrate the country's 250th Independence Day. Many areas will see back-to-back days of temperatures in the mid-90s to low 100s, plus humidity. In other news, climate scientists say the world's oceans are running unusually hot. New data from Europe's Climate Change Service shows global sea surfaces temperatures hit a new record. This record was reached on June 21st. The average of the water reached is 69.5 degrees Fahrenheit. A second ocean data set showed a similar record. Scientists say El Nino is helping drive the heat, with the human-driven climate crisis underneath it as well. I'm Christian J. Baker, and this is your 91 Second News on Hot 91, the soul of VA.

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two giveaways today, but one coming up, okay? So the R&B block party going down this weekend, July the 4th, and I want you to be in the building. So make sure you're listening in. That's coming up on Hot 91, the soul of VA.

Hot 91, the soul of VA. I'm Alana Mercedes, and right now, caller number 9, ring me up, 757-823-9672, 757-823-WNSB. I have your chance to win the R&B block party tickets for this weekend, but you got to be caller number 9.

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0: From Norfolk. 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You're calling number 9. Hey. 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

the soul of VA. I'm Alana Mercedes, and it's time for your mental health moment with Mercedes, so I need you to listen up and hear me well. Happiness is an emotion. It's fleeting. It can come and it can go. But joy is something that stays within you long after happiness is gone. So start figuring out what brings you joy, because that's foundational. It's not going to go anywhere. Figure out what that is and start harping on that matter. So I really hope that was able to help somebody out today. And make sure you stay tuned. I got your Hot 101 coming up at the top of the hour on Hot 91, the soul of VA.

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5: With Christian J. Baker and international news, Venezuelans continue to dig their friends and family out of the rubble by hand without heavy machinery. Nearly a week after the twin earthquakes devastated, the government response has faltered and outrage is growing over a nation rich in oil but starved of gasoline. In national news, leaders from New York to Nashville are taking measures to keep people safe as a potential deadly heat dome closes in. Half of all Americans are facing a long stretch of dangerously hot temperatures as they head outdoors to celebrate the country's 250th Independence Day. Many areas will see back-to-back days of temperatures in the mid-90s to low 100s, plus humidity. In other news, climate scientists say the world's oceans are running unusually hot. New data from Europe's Climate Change Service shows global sea surfaces temperatures hit a new record. This record was reached on June 21st. The average of the water reached is 69.5 degrees Fahrenheit. A second ocean data set showed a similar record. Scientists say El Nino is helping drive the heat with the human-driven climate crisis underneath it as well. I'm Christian J. Baker, and this is your 91 Second News on Hot 91, the soul of VA.
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7: 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Here's the Hot 1 at 1, optimistic sounds of blackness.

0: Hot 91, the soul of VA. I'm Alana Mercedes, and if you missed the Hot 1 at 1, it was Optimistic by Sounds of Blackness. And if you have a Hot 1 at 1 suggestion, head over to Instagram at It's Alana Mercedes. Tap on that Hot 1 at 1 highlight, and you can let me know what song you think deserves that number one spot of the day. Stay tuned. I have a giveaway coming up next on Hot 91, the soul of VA.
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0: We're consistently adding more fuel to the fire. So be on the lookout, because Hot 91 is going to be moving all around the 757. 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

the soul of VA. I'm Alana Mercedes, and right now I'm looking for my second caller, number 9 of the day. I have a Hot 91 swag bag with your name on it. 757-823-9672. 757-823-WNSB. So you'll get a Hot 91 swag bag and your name entered into our grand prize drawing, which is going down. And you can win Cousins Festival tickets. You could win Live Nation concert tickets. You could win Pound Cakes by Jen. You could win Lunch on Us by Wings and Things. You could win some ice cream from Sunday Scoop. There's just so much that you could win. But first, you got to be calling number 9, 757-823-9672. You know what to do. Hot 91, the soul of VA.

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1: who are
0: we speaking with?
1: This is Chris.
0: Hi, Chris. What city are you calling from?
1: I'm calling from Virginia Beach right now.
0: From Virginia Beach. All right, you're going to have to truck it on over to Norfolk. You are caller number 9.
1: Oh,
0: hey.
1: I can't believe I won.
0: Yes, so you are our winner for today of the Hot 91 swag bag. And now you also have the chance to win our grand prize, which is going down this week. So make sure that you're listening in, okay, for your chance to win one of those big prizes, okay?
1: Oh, yeah, for sure.
0: Hey.

And I want to thank you for kicking it with me on this working Wednesday here in the 757. Again, big shout out to all of the kids that came through from 757 Stop the Violence. I really do appreciate having you in the building. So thank you guys so much for joining me today. Make sure you hit me on Instagram at It's Alana Mercedes. And stay tuned because Scandalous, DJ Scan, is in the building to keep you company for the rest of your afternoon. I will see you tomorrow, same time, same place, on Hot 91, the soul of VA. Hey.

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5: With Christian J. Baker and international news, Venezuelans continue to dig their friends and family out of the rubble by hand without heavy machinery. Nearly a week after the twin earthquakes devastated, the government response has faltered and outrage is growing over a nation rich in oil but starved of gasoline. In national news, leaders from New York to Nashville are taking measures to keep people safe as a potential deadly heat dome closes in. Half of all Americans are facing a long stretch of dangerously hot temperatures as they head outdoors to celebrate the country's 250th Independence Day. Many areas will see back-to-back days of temperatures in the mid-90s to low 100s, plus humidity. In other news, climate scientists say the world's oceans are running unusually hot. New data from Europe's Climate Change Service shows global sea surfaces temperatures hit a new record. This record was reached on June 21st. The average of the water reached is 69.5 degrees Fahrenheit. A second ocean data set showed a similar record. Scientists say El Nino is helping drive the heat with the human-driven climate crisis underneath it as well. I'm Christian J. Baker, and this is your 91 Second News on Hot 91, the soul of VA.

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0: We're consistently adding more fuel to the fire. So be on the lookout, because Hot 91 is going to be moving all around the 757. 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

or go somewhere where you know the grill is at, I may do something. 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Yes. Stay tuned to find out what them tickets going to be for. All right? Stay tuned. 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
14: 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And 13,743 people were injured, also an increase from 2023. 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

0: Hot 91, what's up? What's your name? What city are you calling from?
1: I'm Millie P, and I'm calling from Norfolk.
0: Millie P represent for Norfolk. This ain't Millie P with the viral green and gold song, is it?
1: It surely is.
0: Millie P, behold the green and gold.
1: That's right. Catch me on the stove.
0: Hey, what's up, Millie?
1: The brown hug. That's right, that's right.
0: How you doing today, Millie?
1: I am doing well.
0: That's what's up. Listen, I felt like you was trying to call her to get some tickets, but then I heard the voice and you said, Millie. I said, hold on, I only know one Millie. This ain't Millie Vanilli.
1: No, not Millie Vanilli. It's Millie P, baby.
0: Millie P, the real Millie P. That's what's up, Millie. Millie, what year did you graduate from Norfolk State, and what was your degree in?
1: Okay, so I'm a two-time graduate. I graduated in 2015, and I received my Bachelor's of Arts in Sociology. And then I took some time and worked into the field, and then I was like, you know what? Let me go back into school. You know, we

0: 2023. So I have my master's in art and criminal justice.
1: Let's go. Talk about an educated artist. You're just not a rapper out there just trying to make music and that's all you can do. You are also educated. That's what it's really about.
0: You know, I'm very, you know, spiritual, big on, like, you know, living in your purpose.
1: And let them know the station and the university always supporting you, Millie.
0: Hot 91, baby. And I'm a state boy to me. So I'm always representing.

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4: With Katie and Lovey. Oil prices saw their biggest quarterly drop since the start of the COVID-19 pandemic. Brent crude fell about 43% between April and June, ending the quarter on Tuesday just under $73 a barrel. The decline follows an interim peace deal between the U.S. and Iran, and expectations that oil shipments through the Strait of Hormuz will continue to recover. Crude oil prices are now near where they were before the conflict began in late February. Analysts say higher production, softer demand, and the releases of strategic oil reserves also help ease supply concerns. But some warn traders may be too optimistic about how quickly oil flows will fully return. Prosecutors in Michigan say a 7-year-old weighed 255 pounds when he died in November. According to the autopsy, he died of a form of heart disease often associated with severe obesity. Now the boy's parents face murder and child abuse charges in connection with his death and the health of his sister. Court records show when authorities responded to the home last year, they found the 5-year-old girl dirty with knots in her hair and, quote, morbidly overweight. Damien and Jessica O'Brien were charged last week with second-degree murder and 3 counts of second-degree child abuse. The parents could face up to life in prison if convicted. They are expected in court on Thursday. Today's weather forecast calls for clear skies and sunny conditions that will continue throughout the day, followed by an extreme heat watch with said conditions expected by 10 a.m., with winds up to 10 miles per hour. Today will be a high of 92 degrees with a low of 71. The temperature outside is currently 92 degrees. In other news, a majority of child safety features on many major social media sites are not working as advertised. That's according to a new study by the Cybersecurity Research Center. It looked at dozens of safety features on TikTok, Instagram, Snapchat, and YouTube. It concluded that almost 60% of the time, those child safety features either don't work or kids wouldn't realistically find them and use them. Snapchat, YouTube, and Instagram dispute the study's findings. They say the study did not correspond to how kids or teens typically use those platforms. The research didn't look into parental control features. YouTube and Meta, Instagram's parent company, were found liable in court this year of intentionally addicting and harming young people. I'm Katie and Lovett, and this is your 91 Second News on Hot 91, the soul of VA.

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0: 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Hot 91.

Minnesota VA Scandalous DJ Scan here. Right now, I got your healthy relationship talk of the day. Something that'll help to keep your relationship healthy is to work out together. Yeah, that's right. Fitness can take you to a long ways together. Working out together as a couple, it's an excellent way to boost accountability, improve relationship satisfaction, and establish long-term fitness habits and establish long-term goals. It also builds a stronger emotional bond. Coordinating movements triggers nonverbal mimicry. This helps you feel more attuned to each other. Also, you're less likely to skip workouts when your partner is counting on you. That helps to build that accountability. And also, that free screen time, quality screen free time, provides intentional healthy connection. Also, celebrating personal fitness milestones together, that also helps to create unique mutual pride. So, get in that gym. If not the gym, a walk in the park or even just a home workout, to hold each other accountable and to, build a stronger bond will help you out. All right. So work out with your partner. That's your healthy relationship talk of the day with Hot 91, the Soul of VA.

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18: 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Hot 91, the soul of VA. 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
5: With Katie and Lovey. Oil prices saw their biggest quarterly drop since the start of the COVID-19 pandemic. Brent crude fell about 43% between April and June, ending the quarter on Tuesday just under $73 a barrel. The decline follows an interim peace deal between the U.S. and Iran, and expectations that oil shipments through the Strait of Hormuz will continue to recover. Crude oil prices are now near where they were before the conflict began in late February. Analysts say higher production, softer demand, and the releases of strategic oil reserves also help ease supply concerns. But some warn traders may be too optimistic about how quickly oil flows will fully return. Prosecutors in Michigan say a 7-year-old weighed 255 pounds when he died in November. According to the autopsy, he died of a form of heart disease often associated with severe obesity. Now the boy's parents face murder and child abuse charges in connection with his death and the health of his sister. Court records show when authorities responded to the home last year, they found the 5-year-old girl dirty with knots in her hair and, quote, morbidly overweight. Damien and Jessica O'Brien were charged last week with second-degree murder and 3 counts of second-degree child abuse. The parents could face up to life in prison if convicted. They are expected in court on Thursday. Today's weather forecast calls for clear skies and sunny conditions that will continue throughout the day, followed by an extreme heat watch with said conditions expected by 10 a.m., with winds up to 10 miles per hour. Today will be a high of 92 degrees with a low of 71. The temperature outside is currently 92 degrees. In other news, a majority of child safety features on many major social media sites are not working as advertised. That's according to a new study by the Cybersecurity Research Center. It looked at dozens of safety features on TikTok, Instagram, Snapchat, and YouTube. It concluded that almost 60% of the time, those child safety features either don't work or kids wouldn't realistically find them and use them. Snapchat, YouTube, and Instagram dispute the study's findings. They say the study did not correspond to how kids or teens typically use those platforms. The research didn't look into parental control features. YouTube and Meta, Instagram's parent company, were found liable in court this year of intentionally addicting and harming young people. I'm Katie and Lovett, and this is your 91 Second News on Hot 91, the soul of VA.

scan five, here. Gotta send a big eyes. Happy birthday shout out to our very own P-Town's own, the icon, Missy Elliott. Today is her birthday. Shout out to all the cancers out there. July 1st is a great day, man. Y'all stay tuned and happy birthday, Missy. Hot 91. Hit me.

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0: 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So be on the lookout, because Hot 91 is going to be moving all around the 757. 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
4: 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There's now stop and go traffic in Norfolk, eastbound between Granby Street and Little Creek Road. There's also stop and go traffic in Hampton, eastbound between I-664, exit 264, and the Hampton Roads Bridge Tunnel. This traffic report is brought to you by the Virginia Department of Motor Vehicles and Hot 91, reminding you that it's Spartan to buckle up every trip, every time.
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Well, Hot 91 and Solar VA, brand new Ari Lennox. It's called Vacancy. Scandalous here with you. Check this out. I'm looking for caller number 9. I got a swag bag I'm going to give to you for the 91 days of summer. So I need you to call me right now. 757-823-9672. Got a lot of prizes in this bag for you. So give me a call. Hit me up. Looking for caller number 9. We're Hot 91. It's Solar VA.

0: What's up? What's your name? What city are you calling from?
1: This is Sabrina calling from Norfolk.
0: Sabrina calling from Norfolk. How you doing today, Sabrina?
1: I'm doing fine now that I hear your voice talking to me.
0: You just trying to get this prize out of me. That's all.
1: How would you even guess that?
0: Well, you know what? It worked. You're the caller number 9.
1: Thank you, dear.
0: You're very welcome. You just got yourself a Hot 91 swag bag filled with a lot of Hot 91 prizes, and we're going to put your name into the grand prize drawing. How does that sound, Sabrina?
1: Sounds great. What a way to end my day.
0: That's right. Let them know the station that hooked you up for the Hot 91 days of summer.
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0: Minnesota VA. Man, the weather's so nice, I almost said it's a feel-good Friday. It'll be here soon. Stay tuned.
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5: With Katie and Lovey. Oil prices saw their biggest quarterly drop since the start of the COVID-19 pandemic. Brent crude fell about 43% between April and June, ending the quarter on Tuesday just under $73 a barrel. The decline follows an interim peace deal between the U.S. and Iran, and expectations that oil shipments through the Strait of Hormuz will continue to recover. Crude oil prices are now near where they were before the conflict began in late February. Analysts say higher production, softer demand, and the releases of strategic oil reserves also help ease supply concerns. But some warn traders may be too optimistic about how quickly oil flows will fully return. Prosecutors in Michigan say a 7-year-old weighed 255 pounds when he died in November. According to the autopsy, he died of a form of heart disease often associated with severe obesity. Now the boy's parents face murder and child abuse charges in connection with his death and the health of his sister. Court records show when authorities responded to the home last year, they found the 5-year-old girl dirty with knots in her hair and, quote, morbidly overweight. Damien and Jessica O'Brien were charged last week with second-degree murder and 3 counts of second-degree child abuse. The parents could face up to life in prison if convicted. They are expected in court on Thursday. Today's weather forecast calls for clear skies and sunny conditions that will continue throughout the day, followed by an extreme heat watch with said conditions expected by 10 a.m., with winds up to 10 miles per hour. Today will be a high of 92 degrees with a low of 71. The temperature outside is currently 92 degrees. In other news, a majority of child safety features on many major social media sites are not working as advertised. That's according to a new study by the Cybersecurity Research Center. It looked at dozens of safety features on TikTok, Instagram, Snapchat, and YouTube. It concluded that almost 60% of the time, those child safety features either don't work or kids wouldn't realistically find them and use them. Snapchat, YouTube, and Instagram dispute the study's findings. They say the study did not correspond to how kids or teens typically use those platforms. The research didn't look into parental control features. YouTube and Meta, Instagram's parent company, were found liable in court this year of intentionally addicting and harming young people. I'm Katie and Lovett, and this is your 91 Second News on Hot 91, the soul of VA.

Hope your day has gone great. Had a great work day. Hope you're safe out there in this traffic. I'm going to update you on that in a second. And stay tuned in. Let's get into this Justin Timberlake and Timberland. It's a throwback one. Hot 91 and Solar VA.

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5: 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There's now an accident in Newport News on Jefferson Avenue at Brick Kiln Boulevard. Expect average speeds between 23 to 40 miles per hour. This traffic report is brought to you by the Virginia Department of Motor Vehicles and Hot 91, reminding you that it's Spartan to buckle up every trip, every time.
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Swag Goo. Well, Hot 91 is still the VA DJ scan. Right now, I got your motivational quote of the day. Check this out, 757. Turn your struggles into your strength. Let me say it one more time for you. Turn your struggles into your strength. That's a motivation for you. Y'all stay tuned in with Hot 91, the soul of VA. No one

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Although this is a great security measure, these video cameras do pose a vulnerability where they can be hacked by cyber criminals. Many cyber criminals will try a technique called credential stuffing, in which unauthorized people collect usernames and passwords from various data breaches and use that information to break into another device

Your settings are well customized. For example, don't share your Wi-Fi with the public and prevent SSID broadcasting. 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So be sure to make sure your SSID is not available to the public. And another way to secure your video cameras is to keep outdated footage to a minimum. If a cyber criminal gains access to your video camera account, they will be able to see not just the live broadcast of the camera, but also the past movies. So if you delete them, there will be less information about you available in the event of a data breach. And that's your cybersecurity tip for today. Video camera security. We are Hot 91, the Solar VA.

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4: With Lauren Jones. In our first story, President Donald Trump earned billions of dollars through a variety of cryptocurrency holdings, royalty payments, and property investments during his first year back in office. A 927-page annual financial report reveals Trump collected $526 million from crypto token sales tied to a firm managed in part by his sons. He also netted $635 million from royalty and licensing fees connected to Celebration Coins. President Trump credits the success of the stock market for his earnings and claims that all Americans are profiting.
5: Well, you know why I'm profiting? Because the stock market's going up. Everybody's profiting. If you have a 401k, how's your 401k done? That's up 85%. Thank you, President Trump. So we're all profiting. I'm profiting because I have a lot of money and a lot of cash.
4: In other news, leaders from New York to Nashville are taking measures to keep people safe as a potentially deadly heat dome closes in. Half of all Americans are facing a long stretch of dangerously hot temperatures as they head outdoors to celebrate the country's 250th Independence Day. Many areas will see back-to-back days of temperatures in the mid-90s to low hundreds, plus humidity. In finance, stocks cooled off today from a promising high on Tuesday. The Dow rose by 0.08% and the S&P by 0.07%, while the NASDAQ fell by 0.3%. I am Lauren Jones, and this is your 91 Second News on Hot 91, the soul of VA.
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7: Everybody, please move out the way. 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

0: It's a hump day. 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Oh, oh, it's the weekend. 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Hey, talk to him.
1: Mike. 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

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I gotta ride with the. Why am I venting my personal life? It's Hot 91 with a Soul of VA. Welcome to a hump day, it's your boy Ron TV, Norfolk State University, behold the green and gold. I gotta get it fixed like real quick. Listen, man.

0: That's why the AC broke. If anybody got some tips on how I can fix this AC, just inbox me. Look, man, it's hot 91. What's up? We're good. 91 days of summer. Right back on you. We got 91 days of giving away prizes. Every show is giving away a prize, and it won't stop here. Got a prize to give away to you tonight. Amen. All right. Look. This is what we're going to do. It's Wednesday. So usually on Wednesdays, we concentrate on relationship type topics. Okay, that's true. So let me see how I'm going to do it tonight. All right. Here's my question. Let me ask you this. What do you think your ex is telling their new boo? You know, y'all broke up, whatever. They with that new person. You know how you pillow talk. You always gonna talk about the last person you was with. What you think your ex telling their new boo about you? What you think? Based on how y'all broke up, based on y'all relationship, what do you feel like your ex is telling they new boo about you? Just laying in the bed lying, whole bunch of lies. They know it was their fault. Well, maybe they didn't. Some people are narcissistic like that. I don't know. All right. But that's one question. Other question is, what would you love to have front row seats to? What would you love to have front row seats to experience it yourself? 757-823-9672. That's the number to get you in. Okay. That's the number to get you in. Especially later on when I'm going to be looking for caller number 9. It's going to be crazy when that happens. Trust me. We're going to get our energy up just like Kayla. Energy, Hot 91, Soul of Yate.
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0: don't know what the original Feather fan was practicing or tap with the draft. 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

I really need to get my AC fixed. It is hot in my car. Listen, Side 91 with a Solar VA. That's what I get for... That's what I... Never mind. Side 91 with a Solar VA. Oh, I got my eyes on this FIFA tournament tonight. I think the USA plays today, and it's a knockout round, so I'm going to be having my eyes on that tonight. I see we can get... We haven't been past the first round. I think they said in once, except for once in this century? Like, what was that? Let me see. I think they said 2002, almost two centuries. Yo, almost 20 years ago. That's crazy. Look at the crowd out there. I'm watching Fox Sports right now. They're going crazy outside. Hopefully, U.S. can get that going. Shouts to the U.S. Shout outs to, man, my Lakers. Wow.

0: is finally out of there. And I ain't saying finally like it's a bad thing. Like I told you yesterday, I'm a LeBron fan, but I'm a Laker for life. Like, I don't care where he go, I'll never switch my jersey. I've only worn one jersey for rooting purposes. Like that's my team. I've been a Laker for all my life. Only time I put on another jersey really was a Sixers jersey that I got autographed by, you already know who, Allen Iverson, of course. I got it autographed, and after I got it autographed, I never wore it again. That was about 3 years ago. I got him to autograph it, and but that's the only other jersey I wore. That, just because, you know, that's VA, man. I'll always rock with Virginia. All right, look, speaking of Virginia, right here in Virginia on September 5th, at the Norfolk, it's going down. I'm talking about the Cousins with a Z Festival. It's happening, and you can be there just by listening. Ain't that like, bruh, like, we make it so easy for y'all. All you gotta do is listen. We ain't even ask you to do no push-ups. We could. I might throw that in there. I might put y'all to work, but nah. We don't ask you to do too much. All you gotta do is turn your radio on and keep it with us. And pretty much that's your job. That's your end of the bargain. Like, you ain't even gotta put no money up. Like, come on, man. Hot 91, we be so gracious, dog. I'm telling you, bro. If I was an employee, I'd definitely listen to us. I'd be like, bro, all I gotta get some free stuff. I just gotta rock out to some good music and that's it. Listen to some good music and just go to a concert for the free. Come on, man. Come on, man. Who do it like us? Listen, the lineup, so crazy. Keisha Cole, Plies, Brian Michael Cox, The Dream, and of course the headliner, King of the South, Mr. Him. Side 91 Soul of VA, let's get to y'all.
1: 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Make your word when you say it, be the business. 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Success feel better, independent. 9-11 at the Valley Adelaide. Big Master P vibe, no limit. Ballin' hard on another hemisphere. Somebody tell them people Mr. Him is here.
2: Whoa, whoa, whoa, whoa, whoa, whoa.
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0: 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Somebody tell them people Mr. Hem is here.
1: Whoa, whoa, whoa, whoa, whoa, whoa.
0: Mr. Hem is here.
1: Whoa, whoa, whoa, whoa, whoa, whoa.
0: Mr. Hem.
2: Yeah.

0: by me.
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8: 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Okay, breaking news.

championship is won, and free agency goes crazy, and switches and trades and drafts, and all things are off the table. It's whatever. No limits, no, you look, what you want to do, what you want to do, how you want to trade, what you want to trade. Well, we just got one. Another one. Breaking news for all of my Celtics and 76er fans. If you are a 76er, you just acquired Jaylen Brown from the Boston Celtics for Paul George, who's got about 173 miles on his knees. Needs about an oil change and a tune-up at this point. Which, as a Laker fan, I'm ecstatic because that's one less rivalry I got to worry about in my division, which he isn't in our division, but I know they make us face off at least two or three times a year just because it's a tradition to see the Lakers and the Celtics go at it. But I think he weakens the Celtics for now, unless they about to move some other chess pieces. See, this is what happens. Now, I'll never understand it. I'm not a Celtics fan, so I really don't follow them all the way, but I follow the sport enough to know that Jaylen, Mr. Brown, was doing a lot for them, especially while their star Tatum was out. He was holding down the fort. They won a ring together. Tatum gets hurt. He holds down the fort. It's not like they were in last place in the East. Like, they were really doing great, actually. Like, if it wasn't for him, I just don't understand. They only probably got rid of him because, you know, every time he wipes his hair on somebody's jersey, that black stuff, he kept getting Beijing on everybody's jersey. Just let it go, man. Just let it go. 76ers, I want to know how y'all feel. Real Philly fans, call me up. I know DJB's out there probably setting his turntables up right now to scratch something. I don't know, a victory scratch. I don't know. I think it's dope. I know Maynard's he's a Philly guy. We'll see how this thing turns out. You know, we put all these big names together, but, you know, it's really about the chemistry of the team. Of course, everybody's still waiting to see where LeBron goes, because, you know, you gotta know your age, man. Of course, nobody's gonna give him a little max. He's 41, 42. He'll be 42 next season. Of course. Great. The name is great. LeBron James, of course, selling jerseys. Kawhi Leonard, he's got miles on him too. Back to the Raptors. But can these gentlemen still perform? They're on the beginning side of the 40s. They're not into the 50s yet. But can he go? Can he still go? We're gonna find out together, man. As a team, as a squad, as a station. All right. I got your shout outs coming up. I got prizes to give away. 76ers fans rejoice, right? Maxi, Embiid's locked in there. If you thought he was going anywhere, he's not. He's locked in. There's nothing you can do about Embiid and his contract as of right now. I think he's got like two-something years and two-hundred-something million tied to that. Something crazy that no other team is trying to pick up that anyway. He's got knees on him too, man. Them knees is kneesing, boy. All right. We'll be right back. Side 91 Soul of Yeah.

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0: What is it? 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Norfolk. 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
8: With Lauren Jones. In our first story, President Donald Trump earned billions of dollars through a variety of cryptocurrency holdings, royalty payments, and property investments during his first year back in office. A 927-page annual financial report reveals Trump collected $526 million from crypto token sales tied to a firm managed in part by his sons. He also netted $635 million from royalty and licensing fees connected to Celebration Coins. President Trump credits the success of the stock market for his earnings and claims that all Americans are profiting.
9: Well, you know why I'm profiting? Because the stock market's going up. Everybody's profiting. If you have a 401k, how's your 401k done? That's up 85%. Thank you, President Trump. So we're all profiting. I'm profiting because I have a lot of money and a lot of cash.
8: In other news, leaders from New York to Nashville are taking measures to keep people safe as a potentially deadly heat dome closes in. Half of all Americans are facing a long stretch of dangerously hot temperatures as they head outdoors to celebrate the country's 250th Independence Day. Many areas will see back-to-back days of temperatures in the mid-90s to low hundreds, plus humidity. In finance, stocks cooled off today from a promising high on Tuesday. The Dow rose by 0.08% and the S&P by 0.07%, while the NASDAQ fell by 0.3%. I am Lauren Jones, and this is your 91 Second News on Hot 91, the soul of VA.

0: with us. What they gonna do? Nothing with they. It's Hot 91 with the Soul of VA. Make sure you guys are following me on Instagram at RonTV757. And especially make sure you guys have our phone number, because I got prizes to give away tonight. I know that R&B block party around the corner too. What was that, Saturday? Might have tickets to that. You never know. Well, you will know, because you'll be the winner, won't you? Yep, I see it right there. I believe in you. You're going to be the winner tonight. As long as you have our phone number, 757-823-9672. Have that in your back pocket and ready to go. Speaking of things going on in this weekend, let's talk about things that's going on in Virginia. Like this local artist right here by the name of Ivory, right out of the 757 with this joint right here. Yeah, a local artist. Let's support them. Let's support our local artists from around the way. This is summertime.
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0: 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All day long. 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Hot 91.

0: Mike. What day is it, Mike? Leslie, guess what today is?
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4: Yeah. Hot 91 with a soul of VA. All right, look, we got so much going on. I'm paying attention to the FIFA. I'm paying attention to the NBA draft. I'm paying attention to you because it is our 91 days of summer, and we pay attention to you all summer long for 91 days. We're basically servicing you. Yeah. Your opportunity to win comes all day long. We start off 6 a.m. with DJ B and the Freshens until 10 a.m. And then at 10 a.m. we got Alana Mercedes till 2 p.m. And then Scandalous until 6 p.m. And then 6 p.m. right now until 10 with me. And all four shows giving away prizes every show, right? This is how the 91 days of summer works for anybody that's confused, all right? You win a swag bag, right? Okay? A swag bag consists of, I don't know, it could be, I don't know, a hot 91 pair of shoes. I don't know. It could be a coat, a jacket, some visors, glasses. It could be the key to New York City. I don't know. I don't know what's in the bag. They don't let me, they never let me look in the bag. But I know everybody is always trying to get them, and I never can, and that's fine. I work here. All right. So you win a swag bag, and then your name goes in the bucket. All right. We do this four times a day. Monday, Tuesday, Wednesday, Thursday, four times a day, four times a week. So that's 16 people that can win a swag bag a week, right? So out of those 16 people, we put your name inside the bucket. And on Friday, we pull your name out. And if your name is the one that's called, you get an even bigger prize. So that means you win not only the bag, but then the end of the prize week. And we do this for 91 days. And then we go to Cousins Festival. That's pretty much how it is. That's pretty much our schedule. There ain't no telling what you're going to win. It could be R&B block party tickets. It could be Cousins Festival tickets. It could be money, gift cards. Hey! Share. All right? Share. If you win, you can take me with you. Girls only. All right, look, man. What we got to do today? Oof. All right. I got a lot to do. Let's get to... We got these shout-outs. Okay, we got the... got prizes to give away. All right. All right, look. Stay with me. I'm going to keep you... posted on any extra NBA movements, and I'm watching the LeBron clock just like everybody else. Hot 91 Soul of EA.

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